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1: 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Don't tell me this is all for nothing. 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

30 najbolj popularnih pesmi zadnjega tedna. 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Would you rescue me? 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

Put in them hours, I'ma make it harder. 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